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If I was young, I could wait outside your school, 'cause your face is like the cover of a magazine.

0: 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NDR 1.
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2: This ain't no disco. It ain't no country club either.